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1: 1947.

0: Los White Lakes Ambulance. Request respond to Northern Pines for a transfer to Duluth. Again, White Lakes Ambulance, request respond to Northern Pines, 5211 Highway 110, ALS to Duluth for a STEMI. St. Louis clear at 1954.
1: Sangre, Juan.

Pilot, Kenosha First Responders, respond 5818 North Pipeline Road for a 90-year-old male, incoherent, unable to speak. Oxygen level at 91, has also got a low grade fever to start this morning. Kenosha First Responders, we have an ambulance response 5818 North Pipeline Road for a 90-year-old male who's incoherent. Oxygen levels at 91, and he's got a low grade fever. 6,000, 1956.

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1: 10-4. 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

respond as Daily Ambulance, respond at 6054 South Pickwick Road between South Shore Drive and Solway Road for a 37-year-old female. Difficulty breathing, not waking up. Said earlier she was feeling right today. Repeating penalty for responders, Daily Ambulance. 5854 South Pike Lake Road. 37-year-old female, difficulty breathing, not waking up. Said earlier she

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Well, first responders, Cook Ambulance, request respond on medical at 9006 Wakeham Up Village Road East. Girl, female, leg pain after falling off of a stool. Again, Cook First Responders, Cook Ambulance, medical at 9006 Wakeham Up Village Road East for a 94-year-old female, leg pain. It was clear at 2118.

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0: Team of Cook England, second page, request to respond to a medical. It's 9006 Wake 'em Up Village Road East for a 94-year-old female, right leg pain after a fall. And Cook Ambulance, second page, respond on medical. 9006 Wake 'em Up Village Road East for a 94-year-old female leg pain. St. Louis Clear, 2121.
1: Falls, please.
0: 10-4, and that's for the ambulance, is that correct?
1: Correct.
0: 10-4, I have you and one first responder.

St. Louis to Biwabik City Ambulance. Request refund on medical at New Journey Residence 100 Vermilion Trail from 204 for an 83-year-old male with left side pain and slurred speech, history of pneumonia. Again, Biwabik Ambulance, the medical New Journey Residence 100 Vermilion Trail from 204, 83-year-old male, left side pain, slurred speech, and pneumonia. St. Louis Clear 2122.

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2: Hey, Mama, go ahead.
1: Already, but could you start ALS on this?
2: I'll get him started for you.

0: St. Louis, Virginia ambulance. Request for an ALS intercept with Pywabic ambulance at New Journey Road, 100 Vermilion Trail, apartment 204, for an 83-year-old male with left-sided pain, slurred speech, and history of pneumonia. A working channel with Pywabic will be FE3. Again, Virginia Ambulance, ALS request, respond to New Journey Residence, 100 Vermilion Trail, room 204, for an 83-year-old male, left-sided pain, slurred speech, and pneumonia. St. Louis Clear, 2129.
1: St. Louis, Medic 3 is assigned.
0: Timber.

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I give you FE security. Copy that. You can show us the route.

0: 10-4, Virginia Medic 3U, copy, cancellation.
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0: 2137.

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1: Cook Ambulance, go ahead.
0: And heading to the hospital.
1: 21.

0: ambulance or ambulance two, did you have?
1: 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Back in service.
0: 10-4, clear at 2214.

St. Louis from Cocaine Run Street. 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We're leaving the Cook Hospital. Clear 2236.

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0: Go and clear that transfer.
1: You two clear at 20.

Cable Team. Guardian Angels, 1500 3rd Avenue East, room 208, for an 84-year-old male with a cough and low oxygen saps. And having ambulance medical at Guardian Angels, 1500 number 3 Avenue East, room 208, 84-year-old male with a cough, same as clear at 2254.

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1: Go ahead.
0: Yeah, purchase.
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0: St. Louis, the Cook Ambulance. Request to respond to the Cook Hospital for a transfer to Duluth. 94-year-old female with a hip fracture. Again, Cook Ambulance. Respond to the Cook Hospital for a transfer to Duluth. St. Louis, clear 2317.
1: And we'll give the hospital a call.

0: Hey, listen, hitting ambulance. Just wanted to lift us to 414 4th Avenue West. You've seen the alley entrance and back door for a 69-year-old female fall from standing. Again, hitting ambulance, the lift is just 2414 number 4 Avenue West using the back door alley entrance. 69-year-old female fall. St. Louis clear 2340.
1: St. Louis, having medic, 2 is on.
0: 2340.

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1: Kirkland, go ahead.
0: You can show us en route to the Cook Hospital for an emergent transfer to Duluth.
1: 10-4, is that going to be the hip injury? Transport for?
0: 10-4.
1: Happy. 2351.

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0: say one quick one.
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0: Control is en route to St. Mary's on that emergent transport on the Cook Hospital, please.
1: Then we're transporting 12.

0: is the Hoyt Lakes Ambulance, a request for an ALS transfer from Northern Pines to St. Mary's. Once again, Hoyt Lakes Ambulance, an ALS transfer request from Northern Pines to St. Mary's at 34 minutes.
1: He's assigned medic 2.
2: Medic 2 will be assigned.

0: St. Louis.
1: Glenn, go ahead.
0: You can put us already, send to St. Mary's, please.

0: Okay, Los Haven Ambulance, request to respond to a medical at the Westgate Apartments, 4020 9th Avenue West, apartment 306, pendant activation, adult female with uncontrolled bleeding from a surgical site, unknown location. 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
1: St. Louis, given medic 5 assigned.
0: Tempered.

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Irondale Apartments, 310 East 4th Avenue North. The general fire comes in at zone 11. Aurora Fire Department, first page automatic fire alarm. Irondale Apartments, 310 East 4th Avenue North. The general fire covers zone 11. First page Aurora Fire at 610.

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0: We got a call from on site. They said they believe a child activated it by accident. There's no smoke or flames, but nobody knows how to shut it off or reset the alarm.
1: Understood. We'll take care of it. Thank you.
0: 10-4.

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0: We're back in service. Thank you. Have a good day.
1: 10-4, back in service, 647. Have a good day.

Yeah, that seems like a good height, Eric, if you can hear me. Packing in.

0: Attention, hitting ambulance, respond to Hillcrest Adams, 2229 3rd Avenue East, in room 104, 79-year-old female who fell complaining of hip pain. Hitting ambulance to Hillcrest Adams, 2229 3rd Avenue East, in apartment 104, 79-year-old female fell complaining of hip pain. Page at 702.
1: St. Louis, hitting medic 2 assigned.
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Roger. 402. 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Yeah. Some hours? 1-7. 1-7. 5-1-7. Now. 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
0: Sprint Medic 51 and 52 are in service. Good morning.
1: Good morning.

0: Little Fork tent to the other haul trucks. So I just talked to Sandy, and we're going to have, the flaggers are going to be on the TAC 6 channel, and the trucks, we can just stay on the border channel. That way we're not hearing all that commotion all day.
1: Four. 10-4, thanks for the update, Goose.

0: Glendale Ambulance, first page, respond to Cornerstone Villa, 1000 Forest Street, apartment 331. 44-year-old male, unwitnessed fall, hit his head. Patient is on blood thinners. Field ambulance, first page, respond to Cornerstone Villa, 1000 Forest Street, in room 331, for a 44-year-old male, unwitnessed fall and hit his head. Patient is on blood thinners. First page at 825.
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2: And it is Victor Jane. They're running, it looks like Patrick's going to be the one flagging on the south end starting out. And they're just running them down now. I'm guessing it'll be like 5 minutes and you'll have to start flagging. Maybe less.

0: Kitchen Aurora, first responders, White Lakes Ambulance, first page. Respond to Iron Gate Apartments, 310 East 4th Avenue North. A medical pendant that was activated. They have no contact info and no apartment number and no patient number. They did say the board inside with the lights will show which room needs help. Aurora, first responders, White Lakes Ambulance to Iron Gate Apartments, 310 East 4th Avenue North. Medical pendant or panel press. No contact info for specific patients, unknown apartment number, and no patient information. They said on-site should say which room. Page at 827.
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and Aurora First Responders, second page, respond to Iron Gate Apartments, 310 East 4th Avenue North, for a medical pendant or panel press. No contact info for the patient, unknown apartment number. It said on-site should show which room it needs. Aurora, second page, respond to Iron Gate Apartments, 310 East 4th Avenue North, for a medical pendant or panel press alarm. No contact info for patients, unknown apartment number from the alarm company. They said the board inside should show which room needs help. Second page, Aurora, 829.

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0: 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We'll let you know the facility upon transport.
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ambulance call over first responders. Just on a Colonial Homes 1, 4866 Highway 31. Room 16 for a 61-year-old female that fell, complaining of rib pain. Call the ambulance call over first responders. Code to request for an ambulance. Colonial Homes 1, 4866 Highway 31. Room 16, 61-year-old female fell.

0: 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Or Little Fork.
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0: Yeah, location's on the board, heading out for a little bit.
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0: 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Anybody got the backhoe key?
1: I got it, and it's right. I'm right by the Vermilion Fairway.
0: Pour it in tight. I'm gonna come grab it.
2: Light came on in this loader, Jeff. It's on lights on. It's on empty completely, almost.
0: Four. That's my mission.

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Attention Babbitt Ambulance, respond to 33 Garden Circle. 85-year-old female fell from a standing position. They're actually requesting code 2 to have her checked out. Her breathing is fine. Babbitt Ambulance, first page, have a neighbor calling from 33 Garden Circle. Said 85-year-old female fell from a standing position. Request to be checked out. Breathing is fine. Not on blood thinners. They requested code 2.

0: That segment ends at 431, so if you want to turn around at 431 and complete that segment, and then move on from there.
1: Responded 33 Garden Circle, have a neighbor calling, said an 85-year-old female fell from a standing position, request to be checked out, not on blood thinners, breathing is fine, they requested code 2.

0: Babbitt Ambulance, second page, 33 Garden Circle. 85-year-old female fell from a standing position. Request to have her checked out. Not on blood thinners. Breathing is fine. They requested code 2 response. Second page 4, Babbitt at 9:48.
1: Babbitt 2, go ahead.
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0: attention, heading ambulance, respond to First Avenue Apartments, 2315 First Avenue, in room 1, R's and Roberts. 41-year-old male, nosebleed since yesterday, has not stopped, constant dripping of blood. They do not know if he's on any kind of blood thinners. Heading ambulance to First Avenue Apartments, 2315 First Avenue, apartment 1, R's and Roberts. 41-year-old male, nosebleed since yesterday, has not stopped. Page 1029.
1: Lewis, have you medic 2 assigned?
2: 10-4, medic 2.
3: Three fire acknowledging medic 3 and out.

Bad recording. What is the big barn there? Just gonna tell you, I forgot about that white side road. It's right there along that straight stretch. That's where I turned around.

Attention, Virginia Ambulance, respond to Laurentian Manor Apartments, 404 9th Street North, Apartment 103, 75-year-old male, groggy, incoherent, recent surgery on his leg about a week ago. Virginia Ambulance to the Laurentian Manor Apartments, 404 9th Street North, Permit 103, 95-year-old male, correction, 75-year-old male, groggy, incoherent, recent leg surgery about a week ago. Page at 1058.

0: Hey, Melissa, this is your medic 5.
1: Hi, go ahead.
0: We are en route to Cook for a transfer to Duluth.
1: 10-4, 11-04.

0: Yeah, go ahead.
1: Yeah, we'll start in the southbound lane, but we're going to be going north. So come up probably Highway 1 and then bring it up.
0: Sounds good. Drive out, I say, half hour out.
1: Denton 4, give me a call when you turn on the 1, and then I'll get kind of the taper set, and I'll be ready for you, hopefully, when you show up.
0: Denton 4, will do. 11 clear.

0: Johnson, heavy ambulance, your son of guardian angels, 1500 3rd Avenue East, in apartment 419, 95-year-old female, sudden onset of vomiting, diarrhea, complaining of chest pain, irregular heart rhythm, does have history of AFib, no pacemaker. Hibbing ambulance, respond to guardian angels, 1500 3 Avenue East, in apartment 419, 95-year-old female, sudden onset of vomiting, diarrhea, complaining of chest pain and irregular heart rhythm. Page 1123.
1: St. Louis, Hibbing Medic 3, the sign and route.
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1: Swamp before Moonton Cemetery.
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1: Back here.

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0: Virginia ambulance responded to 10 North 5th Avenue. 71-year-old male, possible stroke. Started about an hour ago. The neighbor is calling a friend. Doesn't know any medical history. Virginia ambulance, 210 North 5th Avenue. 71-year-old male, possible stroke. Symptoms started about an hour ago. Page 1142.
1: St. Louis, Virginia, make 5 assignments.
2: 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Copy.

0: Attention, Haven Ambulance, respond to Hillcrest Terrace, 1507 East 41st Street, in apartment 424, 86-year-old female dizzy and having shoulder pain. Haven Ambulance to Hillcrest Terrace, 1507 East 41st Street, in apartment 424, 86-year-old female dizzy and shoulder pain. Page 1154.
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1: Yep.
0: All right, you guys bring them on into the work zone. We're in the northbound south. In the south. So we can just pack up to it.

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5497 Highway 7, 74-year-old male customer, not feeling right, very confused, history of brain bleeds. He did have a 2-hour bike ride this morning. Virginia Ambulance, Mount Iron First Responders to Westside Barbershop, 5497 Highway 7, 74-year-old male customer, not feeling right, confused, does have a history of brain bleeds, had a 2-hour bike ride.

7 Mountain Iron First Responders, second page, Resana Westside Barbershop, 5497 Highway 7. 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Mountain Iron First Responders, second page, Westside Barbershop, 5497 Highway 7. 74-year-old male, doesn't feel right, confused, does have a history of brain bleeds. 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
0: There's been no acknowledgement by Mountain Iron first responders. 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
1: No, neither is okay. We should have it covered.
0: 10-4. 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

0: Greenwood First Responders, Tower Ambulance, respond to Fortune Bay, 1430 Boisfort Road, in the EMS room. An adult male, possible concussion, unknown cause. He is conscious and responsive. Greenwood First Responders, Tower Ambulance, to Fortune Bay, 1430 Boisfort Road, in the EMS room. An adult male, possible concussion, unknown cause. He is conscious and responsive at this point. Page 13, 20.
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On a 1423 Boyce Fort Road in the EMS room for an adult male, possible concussion, unknown cause. 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He is conscious and responsive. 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

0: 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Would you like mutual aid?
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0: 10-4.

0: 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Benjo has asked me that I call it for you. I can attach you to Fortune Bay. Which unit are you again?
1: Sprint Medic 52, and I'm on scene.
0: And for 1331.

0: Virginia Ambulance, Mount Iron First Responders, First Page, respond to Walmart, 8580 Rock Ridge Drive, 49-year-old male, abdominal pain and diarrhea. 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Mount Iron First Responders, Virginia Ambulance to Walmart, 8580 Rock Ridge Drive. 49-year-old male, abdominal pain, diarrhea. He's in the bathroom in the back of the store. 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

to Mount Iron First Responders, second page, respond to Walmart, 8580 Rockridge Drive, 49-year-old male, abdominal pain and diarrhea, he's in the bathroom in the back of the store. 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

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Respond to Walmart, 8580 Rockridge Drive, 49. Third page to Walmart, 8580 Rockridge Drive, 49-year-old male, abdominal pain and diarrhea. Third page, 1344. St. Louis to Virginia, Medic 3. No acknowledgement from...

0: Houston Chisholm Ambulance, respond at 12 10th Street Northwest. 78-year-old, has Parkinson's, has a low blood pressure, severe hypotension, passing out. Chisholm Ambulance responded 12 10th Street Northwest. 78-year-old, Parkinson's patient, low blood pressure, keeps passing out. Page 1347.
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0: 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Helicopter quarters, no transport.
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0: first responder, male ambulance, respond to 5131 Miller's Oak Highway for a 69-year-old dizzy and dehydrated. Arizona first responders, male ambulance, 5131 Miller Trunk Highway, 69-year-old, dizzy and dehydrated, 1409.
1: 10-4.
2: I think one will get up around here. 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

North first responders respond to 558 Front Street North. An apartment Y is in yellow in Winton for a 33-year-old male with back pain, has been on the floor since Sunday. Healy and Morris respond to 558 Front Street North. Apartment Y is in yellow for a male with back pain. You can have FP3 working channel. 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

0: Lee and Morris. Here's second page. Respond to 558 Front Street North. The apartment in yellow. 33-year-old male with back pain. Has been on the floor since Sunday. Not sure if the door is unlocked, but there should be a window unlocked. Neely and Morris respond to Front Street North. 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
1: Neely 1 acknowledges an in route.
0: 10-4.

0: Morse first responders. Okay, Jen and Rose.
1: 10-4.
2: These, some of these haul trucks are hauling for Yulin here. They lost a bunch of rocks, a big chunk of concrete and rocks on the highway. A car ran over and sitting near the flat tire.
1: Trooper headed that way.
2: Yeah, copy that. And then I got the chunks and markers that came off. Some pretty big chunks, and I hate to have a car if they're running on the shared loads, you know.

0: an ambulance respond to 17 5th Street Southwest for a 70-year-old female that is sick and weak and unable to eat? Again, just an ambulance respond to 17 5th Street Southwest for a female sick and weak. Sales clear at 1521.
1: This is Canon assigning Chisholm Medic 3.
2: Affirmative first responders, Mayo Ambulance, Super Goodwill, 46716, Linda Griffith Road, a back entrance to the employee bathroom for a 40-year-old female. Two distraction today, collapsed in the bathroom, no bleeding from the head at this time.

0: let's respond to Hillcrest Suites in room 417 for a 63-year-old female with a pancreatitis flare-up. And having ambulance respond to Hillcrest Suites in room 417 for pancreatitis. Ambulance clear at 1524.
1: Seven copies, medic 5.
2: 10-4.

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1: What?
0: We're on scene.
1: 10-4.

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1: Copy, I just want to make sure that you're able to access the patient.
0: That'd work. I'll try to find out. Delta Ely Ambulance 1 or Morris First Responders on FE3.

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1: What?
0: We are en route with 1 to Assist Health Virginia.
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0: Yeah, those County are engine ones.
1: Go ahead.
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1: I'll end and acknowledge.
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St. Louis, voice for. Yeah, St. Louis, we're going to send a truck to Indian Point.

0: St. Louis County Tower DNR.
1: Go ahead.
0: Yeah, if you're looking to just get eyes on that, we could send a truck from or to hit the Indian Point.
1: Tell us the or fire. Alright. Tower DNR says they can send one as well if you'd like.
2: Yeah, I'm unable to roll the truck without two first. DNR, head over there, that'd be fantastic.
1: Good enough, since we have Boys Fort and Tower DNR responding.
2: You can hold off on blank fire. If there's, once Tower DNR is on scene, if there's any structures threatened, we can take it from there.
1: Tower.
3: And there's paramedic 5.

0: Yeah, you can show up. Place 4 inches. 4071. Echo that fire on 80 point.
1: 10-4, 1546.

0: Cranberry 72, go ahead. Got a tree hanging down low over the southbound lanes, Highway 61, off close to 147. Copy, thanks. We'll get to it. Thanks. Victoria.
1: Yeah, Dallas County, has the power company been notified?
2: St. Louis. Horse. First responders. We'll clear that scene back in service. Have a good day.
0: You as well. The power comes outside.
1: Copy. Thank you.

0: Evelyn, respond to the Gulf Course, 4276 Gulf Course Road, where a male found down is now conscious and alert. Again, Phail and Evelyn, respond to the Gulf Course, 4276 Gulf Course Road, where a male found down is now coming to. Last seen by the clubhouse, Hill Clara 1555.
1: Acknowledging page, male found down, now alert, last seen by clubhouse, Evelyn Golf Course,

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1: Go ahead.
0: Have a fire number or an address specifically to check?
1: Negative. We were just told 4500 to 4600 block of Indian Point Road.
0: Copy, 4500 block. We'll check there.

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1: We have a voice for police department out there looking as well. They're not finding it.
0: Copy that. Voice for police department is out there as well. I'm not finding it.
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1: Go ahead.
0: Can you show me on scene at deadlift golf course?
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0: Do you have a location to find this individual?
1: Negative. He was outside the clubhouse.

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2: St. Louis, Rendezvous 2. We're on scene.

0: buscarme y tal.
1: Yeah, it sounds like it was just kind of a branch from an adjacent tree that was brushing the line. It's still hot, but there was nothing on fire. The tower DNR engine is clearing.
2: Do you have a fire number that can let Minnesota Power know?
1: Yep, the fire number that I got was 4573.
2: 10-4, thank you.
1: Tower DNR clear.
2: 1615.

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0: Yeah, you can still police work clear.
1: 10-4.

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1: 10-4.
2: St. Louis, Bell first responders.
1: Go ahead.
2: Control is clear of that call.
1: 10-4.

Gilberton, Virginia. Respond to 701 Michigan Avenue West in Gilbert. For a 69-year-old female with diverticulitis and a kidney transplant and having difficulty using the bathroom. Gilberton, Virginia. Respond to 701 Michigan Avenue West for diverticulitis. St. Louis Clear at 1638.

0: What would have happened?
1: St. Louis. Come on. Reassigned.
2: And four.
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Ramray 72 to STO. The tree on Highway 61 at mile marker 147 is taken care of.

0: Responding ambulance, respond to Lee Center Apartments and apartment 301. 95-year-old female fell. She's still down on the ground complaining of knee pain and bleeding from the head. Inhibiting ambulance, respond to Lee Center Apartments and 301 for a female that fell with a knee injury and bleeding from the head. St. Louis Clear at 1649.
1: Okay, it's better to be the line.

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0: Anderson, Ely, Respondent Stage 13403, Black Bear Trail, for a 16-year-old female that accidentally shot herself in the arm. She's holding pressure on it. The actual discharge of a firearm, we have deputies en route. In Morrison, Ely, Respondent Stage 13403, Black Bear Trail, for a gunshot wound to the arm for an accidental discharge. FB3 working channel, we'll advise when you're cleared to enter, St. Louis Clear at 1659.
1: And they're going to pick them.
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1: Oh, will you be the ground contact?
0: Three attack group.
1: Right now it's going to be FE3. We'll work on a S-TAC here.
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3: Morris 401 from 325.
4: Yeah, go ahead. I'm going to jump to FE3.
3: FE3 as well. We're... I can get there and help out.
4: Close up one way in, one way out.

0: Go ahead.
1: Healy and Morris, I just talked to Lake County. They're advising that you are. We have STAC 2 reserved as of right now with Lifelink. They will be calling back and letting us know if they can fly.
0: Healy copies. Do we have an update on paging conditions?
1: Negative. Last we were told it was a female with a gunshot wound to the arm, accidental. They're holding pressure on the wound and they were conscious and alert.
2: Yeah. 401. That's 401. Copy.
3: Hey, Louis, Virginia Fire. I'm seeing 705 17th Street North. Nothing showing three sides. Patient taking place. This is multifamily residential. We'll be investigating.
1: We've been one on scene of a multifamily residential. Nothing showing from three sides. No evacuation in progress at 1706.
3: Hey, Louis, from Virginia, Padawan.
1: Go ahead.
3: 452 has command. I will be working off FE4. No further resources needed at this time.
1: Copy, 452 command on FE4. No further resources needed at this time.
0: Was Louis saying he was at the hall? We could use his hands on scene.
4: Grant, landing zone up here.
3: Squad 1 from Battalion 1, yeah, command, spot to your advantage and investigate.
4: Yep.
1: You have
3: a... Spotter 1 from command, level 1 staging, please.
1: Seven.

Got it, too. Go ahead. Transporting one, do you have a signal?

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1: 10-4.
2: Come in, what's going on up here? 54.
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2: Port of Atlas is faced west, basement stairs, pole station. 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
3: Copy that. Would you like any of the last
2: or to
3: do another walkthrough anywhere else?
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3: Find an employee with the code for the alarm. Copy that. So radio it and then we'll do a walkthrough on Division 1.

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0: Copy that, I'll give you a shot.

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0: Please reset and holding.

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Command terminated. FE4 released. All Virginia Fire units clear.

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0: Morse and Ely Ambulance 1. Lifelink is a no-go due to weather.

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1: 10-4.
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0: 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If why do you have a determination of which they
1: go St. Mary's.
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1: 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They will be at the Ely Airport in 50 minutes ETA.
0: That's a good copy. 50 minutes to Ely Airport. Thank you.

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1: Sorry.
0: Guardian will be meeting you on STAC 2 when you're available. Still a 50-minute ETA.
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0: You're welcome. I just got off the phone with them, so they still have to tell the crew about STAC 2. It'll probably be a few minutes till they're actually on there.
1: Ely copy.

0: response to the LA ambulance. Guardian is requesting a phone number. They think the patient care handoff will be easier that way.
1: 218-391-1079.
0: 10-4, thank you.
1: Yep, good copy.

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1: Yeah, if you want, I can, you know, meet here in Pittsburgh, Eastern Channel.
0: Good.

46 first responders, male, could the ambulance, Battle Club Open Arms, 4414 Martin Road, apartment 105, for a 70-year-old male with necrotic toes, for a code 2 response. 46 first responders, Mayo Clinic Ambulance Medical at 4414 Martin Road, apartment 105, for a 50-year-old male with necrotic toes.

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1: 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Medic 5 is in route.
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1: Battalion 1.
0: On scene, three-story multifamily dwelling with frame construction. No active evacuation at this time. Alarms are sounding. Three side of you, nothing's showing. We'll be out to investigate. I'll have real life command.
1: Copy the battalion 1 on scene of a three-story multifamily structure. Nothing showing on the B side. Alarm sounding. No evacuation in place. Battalion 1 command 1840.

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1: Go ahead, Geo.
0: We're up on Division 3.
1: I didn't copy, Geo.
0: Sir and I are just getting up to Division 3. We'll check for pulsations and any other issues.

0: minor one. 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No, no smoke or fire. 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Alright, we'll do a quick check on the second floor as well. And if you want to go ahead, at the front door have a... But we can do that, otherwise I'll try to get it down here. Did you want ladder one to check the two?
1: Can you go ahead and check on two, please?
0: Yep, making our way there now.

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We're locked out from Division 2 and Division 3. These stairwell doors locked shut. So,

0: far west pole station. We did walk past it. It looked like it had been attempted to be reset. It was back up, but I'm guessing that's the issue.
1: Okay.
2: Brian, do you want to send somebody to see if they can put some pins?
3: We need to keep

0: Copy that. I got somebody.
1: Oh, I'm here.
0: Okay, here's that.
2: Jim, Sarah and I are making our way back up to Division 3. Check on that pole station again.
0: Okay, copy that. I will head back to the panel and see if we can get it reset.

0: in there?
1: It's a plastic piece. There's a red light indicating the trip. It has a key. So you might have to run the keys up here. Otherwise, I can try pulling it down and resetting it.
0: Okay, actually, I think I'm at that full station now.
1: Engine 1. Engine 8.

0: Did you figure out where that trouble was?
1: Yeah, we're at the coal station on Division 3, right next to the stairwell. We just need a key for access to reset.
0: Where are you at?

0: Brian, do you have a reset button down there?
1: Josh is on it. Yes, there's a reset. You want me to press it?
0: I think you might have to hold it down for a few seconds.

0: Say again?
1: It went off again, just silenced it.